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0: 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Das ist Musik, wie wir sie lieben.
1: 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She saw my strengths, told her my weakness. We were invisible.

First, I'd like to say a massive thank you to FernCon for having the lovely Christmas party today. Thank you to Radio 1 for your support in the last 12 months. And Merry Christmas and Happy New Year to everyone that's listening. Love you guys.

Christmas night, another fight. 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I took my feet to Oxford Street, trying to right a wrong. Just walk away, those windows say,

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It's such a beautiful Christmas song, but it's only one verse, so I added one extra one. Here it goes.

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I'm driving home for Christmas, yeah. 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

That's an awful lot of bullshit, ain't it, baby? But here we are tonight, drunk by the firelight. The future could be bright, though no one's sure about it.

Chestnuts roasting on an open fire, Jack Frost nipping at your nose, Yuletide carol.

everybody knows, a turkey and some mistletoe help to make the season bright. And tiny tots with their eyes all aglow will find it hard to sleep tonight. They know that Santa's on his way. He's loaded lots of turkey.